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Watch this. This is the heavy, heavy monster sound. 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
2: 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And thanks.

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Well, you're in the right place. There's Brittany Howard on WFUV. You may know her from Alabama Shakes. Going solo with that one, Stay High, at 3 minutes after six on this Monday. Not just any Monday, though. It's the first full day of summer, and we'll celebrate that on the question of the day. And we'll have some rain, actually, for the second half of the day, and that is not going to be good timing because we also have a World Cup commuter alert for the second half of the day. So there'll be lots of changes on NJ Transit and street restrictions for travel in Manhattan as they set up the bus lanes to get to the game in New Jersey. Now, summer arrived yesterday, and so today's the first full day of summer, and you can put in a request for that on the question of the day. Corny with you, and right now I've got this latest one from Mountjoy and Gigi Perez.

0: on WFUV. It's Hozier taking us to church. Coming up, we'll get to a newcomer. Well, actually, a guy who's been around, but he's got something new and interesting to check out, and also something from Duran Duran. 11 minutes after 6, Corny here. NFUV supports the Nomad Jazz Alliance and the Nomad Festival Concert Series, a year-round program featuring curated, established, and emerging jazz artists with events at venues and public spaces throughout Nomad. 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

There's Duran Duran on WFUV coming out of a track from Cannons. On the way, we'll get to something from the Grateful Dead and Stephen Sanchez. 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

0: 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I'm Corny. I'll get to a new one from Modest Mouse. We could go back a little ways for something from Michael Kiwanuka. 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

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Coming up, something from Lake Street Dive. First, it's Michael Kuanuka.

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0: on WFUV Broken Bells. That's the voice of James Mercer teaming up with producer Danger Mouse, holding on for life at about 7 minutes before 7 o'clock. Corny here. If you hold on a little bit, I'll get to something from Liz Fair. 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

An open letter to New York City from Beastie Boys on WFUV at this 6 minutes after seven. Corny here. We got first day of summer underway, the first full day of summer, getting up to around 76 by this afternoon. Could have some rain by this afternoon, starting off at 70. Corny here. I'm going to get to music from REM and Wilco. But we'll do a question of the day about the first full day of summer at our website. But I also got this brand new one to get to, Olivia Rodrigo teaming up with Robert Smith. How did that happen? Maybe they share the same mascara.

0: R.E.M. and Night Swimming on WFUV. And before that, a brand new collaboration between Olivia Rodrigo and Robert Smith of The Cure. Coming up, we could get to something from Yazoo. The Mountain Goats also have a new one. I'm Corny O'Connell. Have you done any swimming yet this year? There'll be some good weather for it. Maybe not today, but later this week. It'll be nice and warm for that. Now, FUV supports Sony Hall in New York City and the Blue Note Jazz Festival. This Friday, June 26th, FUV welcomes Simonde. On Monday, June 29th, it's trumpeter Ibrahim Malouf. Tuesday, June 30th, it's Grammy-nominated singer-songwriter Destin Conrad. And Wednesday, July 1st, it's Young Gun Silver Fox. 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

0: on WFUV. That song brought to you by the letter P. It's from The Rentals. Coming up, a new one from Beck and also something from Florence and the Machine. Thanks for hanging out on a Monday morning. I'm Corny O'Connell, and FUV loves our local artists, and we want to show you some of our faves during New York Music Month, the city's official music festival. 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
1: It's WFUV New York. Wherever you are, we'll be there with you.

0: It's Robin. She's dancing on her own. She's right over here. Why can't you see her? 9 minutes before 8 o'clock, Corny here. Maybe you're busy putting in your question of the day request on this first full day of summer, celebrating the new season with your song requests at WFUV.org/question or through the WFUV mobile app. I'm Corny O'Connell. I'll spin a bunch of those summary requests later on. But first, we've got your news in 90 seconds.
1: New York City's Board of Elections says more than 170,000 voters cast their ballots early in this year's primary. Manhattan saw the largest amount of early voters. Staten Island had the fewest. Election day is tomorrow. Vice President J.D. Vance says there's been great progress in peace talks between the U.S. and Iran. Officials from the two countries met in Switzerland over the weekend. There's a vigil scheduled this morning in Central Park for the teenager who died after being thrown from a horse carriage. The New York City Council is expected to take up a bill that would ban the industry. In World Cup action today, Norway plays Senegal at MetLife Stadium. That means it's a gridlock alert day in New York City. New Yorkers are asked to avoid driving due to expected traffic congestion in Manhattan. This week is the Chelsea Music Festival in Manhattan. The festival celebrates jazz, classical, and other genres of music. It runs through Saturday. Be sure to check out our What's What podcast, bringing you the latest in news, culture, and features from the WFUV newsroom. 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

on WFUV, the perfect pair from Biba Doobie at 4 minutes after 8 on this Monday morning. 71 degrees, we'll get to 76, but that comes with a good chance of rain later on this afternoon. And the timing is not good because we also have a World Cup commuter alert for this afternoon, not only on NJ Transit, which will have lots of service changes, but also on streets in Midtown Manhattan, as they'll have restrictions to line up buses to head to MetLife Stadium for tonight's Norway-Senegal matchup for the World Cup. 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
2: 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And thanks.

My morning jacket, off the record on WFUV. And off the record, I'm going to get to music from The Clash and The White Stripes. But first, here's a band out of Chicago. You've heard of the band Pulp. They're not from Chicago, but this band is from Chicago. They are Slow Pulp.

0: the White Stripes on WFUV in Hotel Yorba, which is an actual hotel in Detroit where they're from. 8:26 on this Monday morning, coming up a new one from Jungle, something from Talking Heads. I'm Corny O'Connell. Thanks for hanging out. 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

0: Left Hand Free from Alt J on WFUV at 12 minutes before 9 o'clock. 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Corny here. The summer's here, and the time is right for putting in your summary requests. 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
1: New York City's Board of Elections says more than 170,000 voters cast their ballots early in this year's primary. Manhattan saw the largest amount of early voters. Staten Island had the fewest. Election Day is tomorrow. Vice President J.D. Vance says there's been great progress in peace talks between the U.S. and Iran. Officials from the two countries met in Switzerland over the weekend. There's a vigil scheduled this morning in Central Park for the teenager who died after being thrown from a horse carriage. The New York City Council is expected to take up a bill that would ban the industry. In World Cup action today, Norway plays Senegal at MetLife Stadium. That means it's a gridlock alert day in New York City. New Yorkers are asked to avoid driving due to expected traffic congestion in Manhattan. This week is the Chelsea Music Festival in Manhattan. The festival celebrates jazz, classical, and other genres of music. It runs through Saturday. Be sure to check out our What's What podcast, bringing you the latest in news, culture, and features from the WFUV newsroom. 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
0: Got a new one here from the Womack sisters, and yes, they are related to Bobby Womack. They're also related to

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On FUV, it's Paper Planes from MIA. Coming up, we'll do a WFUV question of the day on this first full day of summer. We're going to have some kind of summery rain showers and storms later on this afternoon, some downpours. So that could be kind of a disruptive for the game for the World Cup at MetLife Stadium between Norway and Senegal this evening. But you're still going to have the disruptions with the commute for NJ Transit by this afternoon. They will be switching over the service for the World Cup, and also you'll have a lot of restrictions on the streets in Manhattan as they're lining up the buses to get you from Manhattan to MetLife Stadium. Member-supported FUV, 71 degrees going up to 76, and this next one is called We Should Talk.

0: It's Faye Webster and a song she calls Kingston on FUV, plus a new one from Bleachers. Next, you get the WFUV question of the day. 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
0: Did you contribute something that wasn't there when you woke up? Like a song for the question of the day? It's the first full day of summer. Corny O'Connell with you. Have you celebrated the new season yet? Well, let's do that right now with a bunch of song requests for the question of the day, starting off with a request from listener John S. in Brooklyn for a song from Stevie Wonder, Summer Soft.

0: The Rolling Stones, It's a Summer Romance, and it's through already. We just started summer, but there's a summery song for the question of the day, along with Girls in Their Summer Clothes from Bruce Springsteen, Summer Fling from K.D. Lang, and started it with Summer Soft from Stevie Wonder on this first full day of summer by request from listeners such as Kevin from Stamford, Lori in Chester, Jennifer from Beacon. I'm seeing some new names, too. Who do we have on the list? There's Sasha, Chris in Cedar Grove, John in Amsterdam, Netherlands, Carol K, Greg in Upper Montclair, Ellen of Dunellen, Linda from Larchmont, Jersey Joe, Lisa Marie, Priscilla L, Michelle, who has met Bruce Springsteen, requested a song from Bruce, Luke from the Bronx, Kathleen C, Dan in Head of the Harbor, Suzanne in Oceanside, Ralph, Richie in Tom's River, and listener Billy getting in these requests. My name's Corny. We do the question of the day every weekday morning at this time. 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

That's a new one from Death Cab for Cutie, Punching the Flowers on WFUV. 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

Offering up some real love, baby, from Father John Misty this fine Monday morning. I am Alisa Lee here with a new version of this Mumford & Sons song that features Sierra Farrell.

0: Big Mac DeMarco with No Other Heart here on FUV, and Mumford & Sons 2 with a new version of Here with Sierra Farrell. Coming up, we will get to music that will make you smile from Lily Allen. Right now, let me tell you that FUV and The Bowery Presents welcome The Strokes for the Reality Awaits Tour with Beach House TV on the Radio and Effers on Friday, October 2nd at Flushing Meadows Corona Park in Queens. 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That's The Strokes with Beach House TV on the Radio and Effers on Friday, October 2nd at Flushing Meadows Corona Park in Queens. 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

humans will make great pets? Is that what they are suggesting? I do believe that is true. Porno for Pyros in there and Lily Allen too, with a song that really does make me smile. I am smiling because Metric are back with a great new song called Time is a Bomb, and I'll drop it on you right now on WFUV.

0: Sink to the Bottom from Fountains of Wayne here on FUV. We heard all about the Dangerous Type from The Cars and Metric 2 coming back strong with their new single, Time is a Bomb. I am Elise Alley. Thank you so much for tuning in. 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

A fantastic new single from Lucy Dacus called Planting Tomatoes, and I planted that right alongside the Black Keys song Gold on the Ceiling. We will get to music now from the Avett Brothers. This is not only for Brooklynites, it's for everyone, but it is also I and Love and You. It's Avett Brothers now on FUV.

0: River of Deceit from the grunge supergroup Mad Season, which featured Mike McCready of Pearl Jam, Lane Staley of Alice in Chains, Barrett Martin of Screaming Trees, and John Baker Saunders. And in that set, we also heard Leve and Avett Brothers, and coming up, we will get to a new one from Sylvan Esso. Stick around to hear them right here on the radio. Right now, I'll tell you that FUV and the Bowery Presents welcome Paul Simon to Forest Hill Stadium Wednesday, July 8th and Thursday, July 9th, featuring his album Seven Psalms and a celebration of his hits. 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That's Paul Simon's Summer Tour 2026, Wednesday and Thursday, July 8th and 9th at Forest Hill Stadium from the Bowery Presents in partnership with FUV.
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0: 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I am Alisa Ali here with a new one from the North Carolina duo Sylvan Esso. 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

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Me, I'm Elise Alley. Thank you so much for tuning in this Monday morning. Coming up, we are going to get Franz Ferdinand on the radio, but right now, we'll get a new one from Lola Young. 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

0: R.E.M. on FUV with Imitation of Life and a new one from Lola Young, too. I'm Elise Ellie here. 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

the great Scott's Franz Ferdinand here on FUV with Take Me Out. And Kathleen Edwards in there, too, who still has moves she's never used. So keep an eye and ear on her. Right now, we will put the hand on Annabelle Dinda, who, by the way, is opening up for Noah Kahan this summer at Citi Field. 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
1: Thank you so much for tuning in. 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I want to remind you that WFUV loves our local artists, and we want to show you some of our favorite artists during New York Music Month. 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

0: 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Me, I'm Alisa Ali here at the radio station. This is my job. And I have some special guests in the studio. Would you like to say hello?
1: Hello from MS-290.
0: Yes, that was excellent. We've got some students in the house from 7th grade, soon to be going into 8th grade. Congratulations to all of the graduates out there, and hopefully we will see you around. We're going to continue on with the music and get the revivalists going right now. 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

0: The Cranberries on WFUV with Zombie. We heard Tame Impala in that set as well. I am Alisa Ali. Thank you so much for tuning in. Coming up, we are going to grab a New York slice. Right now, though, we're going to step into the newsroom and get a news update in 90 seconds.
1: Today has been declared a gridlock alert day for the World Cup match between Norway and Senegal at MetLife Stadium. New Yorkers can expect heavy traffic and closures in Midtown for shuttle bus pickups to the stadium starting at 2 p.m. Tomorrow is election day for the New York primaries. Here's what you need to know. Early voting has ended, but in-person voting will be open tomorrow from 6 a.m. to 9 p.m. The next phase of the Penn Station overhaul was approved today. It will finalize the budget and design plans for the historic project, which is set to break ground by the end of 2027. Artists and songwriters are taking a stand against AI. Today, over 31 international organizations gathered to release a letter arguing that they deserve fair compensation and a choice in whether their work is used in AI music deals. The New York Historical Society is commemorating the 250th anniversary of the United States with their newly opened Tang Wing for American Democracy. Visitors can see new galleries with rare artifacts and historical documents. The museum is now open and offering pay-as-you-wish admission from 5 to 8 p.m. Thursday through Saturday until July 4th. On today's What's What podcast, WFUV's Alexandra Pfau talks with a Gen Z puppeteer. Check out the What's What podcast after 4 this afternoon at WFUVnews.org. I'm Mia Barth, and that's your news in 90 seconds on FUV.

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0: And that is the situation here on WFUV from Johnny Blue Skies and the Dark Clouds, and Veruca Salt in there too with those Volcano Girls. I'm your friendly ghost in the machine, Elisa Ali. Thank you so much for tuning in this beautiful Monday afternoon. It is time now that we grab a New York Slice. Of course, New York Slice is our local music feature.
1: It's coming to you fresh. New Yorkers do it best. You're biased till you try it, then you'll have to agree. Slices in NYC.
0: That is a true statement. Thank you very much, Ren, with the main for that New York Slice jingle. Today's New York Slice featured band is one of my favorite local bands. It's Bodega. They are, I think, one of the most fun bands in New York City. Their music is rooted in rock, but it's psychedelic and funky too. And their live shows are raucous and very high energy. And speaking of, they are doing a WFUV New York Slice showcase tomorrow at the Market Hotel, and it is going to be incredible. Also on the bill, Katzen and Planta Industrial. The show is free, but registration is required. 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And I'm very excited because Bodega actually just released a new single today called Pick Up the Check, and it's a commentary on unfulfilling relationships. And I think if you were like me, you maybe know something about that, but let's hear it from Bodega right now on WFUV.

0: 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And tomorrow you can go see them play at WFUV's New York Slice Showcase at the Market Hotel. Again, that is happening tomorrow, June 23rd. 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

No, there ain't no rest for the wicked. Cage the Elephant here on WFUV. I am Elisa Lee. We were going to save the Jayhawks for a rainy day because of their rainy day music, but it is a little cloudy out, so I figure that's good enough. I am Elisa Lee on the radio. I will not have you waiting in vain for Bob Marley. He is coming up right after this song from Kells, Gone on FUV.

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0: coming at you like a rocket, Smashing Pumpkins style. Pulled that from Siamese Dream. I am Elise Alley. Thank you so much for tuning in. Coming up, we are going to ride Lonesome with Beck. Stick around to hear him right here on the radio. Right now, I, Elise Alley, will tell you that FUV supports the Tillis Center for the Performing Arts at LIU and welcomes AJ Croce and Jimmy Webb for Croce Plays Croce, performing songs from the catalog of Jim Croce on Saturday, August 8th. 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

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We will get to music from the Smiths now. 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

Not advised to do, FYI. Susie and the Banshees doing Spellbound and Picking Dragon's Pockets too with Modest Mouse. I am Elisa Ellie. Thank you so much for tuning in. Come as you are, my friends. It's Nirvana now.

0: Nirvana on member-supported WFUV. I am Elise Alley. Thank you so much for tuning in. Never mind the album from which we heard that great track, Come As You Are. And coming up, we've got time for Tom Waits, so stick around to hear him and his Rain Dogs. Right now, I will tell you the summer means the joy of live music in New York City and beyond, from Forest Hill Stadium to the See Here Now Festival and Newport Folk and Jazz. 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
2: 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And thanks.

orphans and the memories like a train. 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But these mama's boys just don't know when to quit. 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

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She pulls a razor from her boot, and a thousand pigeons fall around her feet. 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Just like a stranger

silent all these years here on WFUV. I'm Elise Alley. Thank you so very much for tuning in. I have very high hopes now. This is Tucker Pillsbury, who's back with a new tune, High Hopes 3000. He's such a role model.

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1: I was taking a shower and I quickly opened my notes app and started writing down the "Don't we all just need someone, someone to care, to be there? It's all the same everywhere. 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And I thought that was really interesting, that it is a different language throughout our world, but it is agreed upon universally. You know, that love is a binding thing that brings people together in spite of culture and belief.
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0: 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Tom Petty and the Heartbreakers in there, because even the losers get lucky sometimes. And we got a real winner of a song from Role Model called High Hopes 3000. Coming up, we are running up that hill with Kate Bush. Stick around to hear those hounds of love. 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

0: PJ Harvey here on FUV, talking about a rooftop in Brooklyn. And speaking of Brooklyn, we are throwing a party in Brooklyn, not on a rooftop, but at a very cool venue called the Market Hotel tomorrow night. It's a New York Slice showcase, and I am so excited for the show. It is happening tomorrow at the Market Hotel from 7 to 11 p.m. Planta Industrial and Bodega are playing. 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Admission is free, I'll tell you that. 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
0: Hey, thanks so much for hanging with me, Elisa Lee, this Monday afternoon. Got a couple more songs to play for you, and then I'm going to skedaddle. But Dennis Elsis will take over at 2. I leave you with a band called Engine de Poitrine, and they have a cool number that goes just like this.

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Connection, that's Elastica, back to their debut in the mid-90s. British band on WFUV for this Monday afternoon, a surprise duo, Olivia Rodrigo and Robert Smith of The Cure. What's Wrong With Me is the track.

0: 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And before New, pairing up Olivia Rodrigo with Robert Smith and What's Wrong With Me. 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

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Eels. Sharon Van Etten before that, Come Back Kid. 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

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For Black Crowes with Twice as Hard, here's Paramore and the Only Exception.

0: from their 2001 debut album, The Strokes, and Someday, Hozier, Nina Cried Power, starting off The Only Exception from Paramore. 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

Queens of the Stone Age, No One Knows. It's Dead Analysis Monday afternoon here at FUV. Most recent release from Mount Joy features Gigi Perez. Here's In the Middle.

0: Tango in the Night was the album from Fleetwood Mac, 1987. And Everywhere, Mount Joy before that. 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
1: Sampling a song from 1937, folk singer Vera Hall and Trouble So Hard becomes Moby, Natural Blues. The Kooks, Always Where I Need to Be. 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

0: creating the character of Ziggy Stardust with David Bowie. We heard the band live with Pain Lies on the Riverside. Starting off, new music from Charlie XCX, SS26. 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

Lola Young, recent release from Down Here. Before it, MGMT with Little Dark Age. Grace Potter has just released some new music. This goes back to 2007, and she's with the Nocturnals. Ah, Mary, from Grace Potter and the Nocturnals.

0: TV on the Radio from their album Return to Cookie Mountain and Wolf Like Me. And before it, Grace Potter and the Nocturnals and Ah, Mary. 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

Yeah, yeah, yes. From a few years back. That's burning. It's a Monday afternoon on WFUV. Out of Great Britain, here's Jungle, their latest Carry On.

0: The artist Sufjan Stevens, who called that album Illinois, spelling noise, N-O-I-S-E, Illinois, I-L-L-I-N-O-I-S-E, Illinois, and the song Chicago. Now, at some point, Sufjan Stevens, or his quote-unquote people, said he was going to do a different album for every state. But I think later on he admitted that was just publicity. Sufjan Stevens and Chicago from Illinois, 2005, and Jungle, recent release from Jungle, which was Carry On. FUV welcomes the 15th anniversary of the Blue Note Jazz Festival, now through June, at the Blue Note Jazz Club, Sony Hall, and Summer Stage, Central Park. 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

Big Thief, Simulation Swarm. We heard just before it, the Dave Matthews Band, and What Would You Say? Steve Lacy has The Feeling. That's the name of his new song here at 90.7.

0: 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The album was Our Time in Eden, early 90s, 10,000 Maniacs, and These Are Days, The Head and the Heart, With All We Ever Knew, Steve Lacy's new one, The Feeling, on WFUV. FUV loves our local artists. 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

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The Bleachers, their latest. On WFUV, The Police Before, Spirits in the Material World, title track of Ghost in the Machine, 1981. Here are the Swedish Sisters' First Aid Kit and The Lion's Roar.

0: 1988 from Australia, The Church with Under the Milky Way. And we heard First Aid Kit, The Sisters from Sweden, and The Lion's Roar. 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Time for us to check in on the latest news in 90 seconds, which is brought to you by Greenwich Hospital.
1: New York City has issued a flood warning for potential thunderstorms today. This also means World Cup fans heading to MetLife Stadium are in for some shaky weather during the Senegal versus Norway game. The New York Emergency Management System is advising fans to plan ahead with ponchos, as umbrellas won't be allowed in the stadium. The New York primary elections are tomorrow. Registered voters have from 6 a.m. to 9 p.m. to cast their ballots. Primaries decide who will represent each party in the general election this November. Music industry powerhouse Clive Davis has died at 94. The producer was influential in the careers of Whitney Houston, Janis Joplin, and Alicia Keys, among others. He was also the founder of Arista Records and the previous president of Columbia Records. Jay-Z-themed library cards are now heading to the Brooklyn Public Library. The rollout is to celebrate 30 years of the rapper's debut album, Reasonable Doubt. The cards will be available starting Thursday across libraries in Brooklyn. On today's What's What podcast, WFUV's Alexandra Pfau talks with a Gen Z puppeteer. Check out the What's What podcast after 4 p.m. this afternoon at WFUVnews.org. I'm Lainey Nguyen, and that's your news in 90 seconds on FUV.
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Sharon Jones and the Dap Kings for this Monday afternoon, actually the first Monday of summer. It's 90.7, it's Dennis Elsis, and you know, the thrill is gone with B.B. King.

0: out of the UK, the band known as Stereophonics with Maybe Tomorrow. And before that, a song which originally featured Mumford & Sons with Chris Stapleton, and they have a different version, an alternate version from a live recording. I think it was on Saturday Night Live, actually. Sierra Ferrell joining Mumford & Sons for their new single, which is called Here. 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

Michelle Zauner, who presents her music as Japanese Breakfast with Be Sweet, The White Stripes, You Don't Know What Love Is, You Just Do As You're Told. Here's Lana Del Rey. Her new one is First Light.

0: Wallflowers, 1996, they released Bringing Down the Horse, and that was their most successful album, and really successful, because it had a series of singles, Sixth Avenue Heartache, One Headlight, The Difference, and Three Marlenas. Wallflowers with One Headlight, M83 before that, and Midnight City, and Lana Del Rey, her new one, First Light. It's Dead Essentials coming up. It's Courtney Barnett and the song which really got my attention. Still does. It's my favorite song by her. It's coming up.
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This is Kings of Convenience, and I'd rather dance with you.

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0: Waitress in the Sky. Those are the Replacements here at WFUV. Portishead, a band that makes music just like their name sounds. It's dark. Portishead, Sour Times, and Kings of Convenience, I'd Rather Dance With You. It's Dennis Elsis, it's WFUV. Emma P. is coming along next. She'll join us just after the news in 90 seconds. It's Dennis Elsis lets you and I meet up again tomorrow in the afternoon. And right now, check in on what's going on.
1: New York City has issued a flood warning for potential thunderstorms today. This also means World Cup fans heading to MetLife Stadium are in for some shaky weather during the Senegal versus Norway game. The New York Emergency Management System is advising fans to plan ahead with ponchos, as umbrellas won't be allowed in the stadium. The New York primary elections are tomorrow. Registered voters have from 6 a.m. to 9 p.m. to cast their ballots. Primaries decide who will represent each party in the general election this November. Music industry powerhouse Clive Davis has died at 94. The producer was influential in the careers of Whitney Houston, Janis Joplin, and Alicia Keys, among others. He was also the founder of Arista Records and the previous president of Columbia Records. Jay-Z-themed library cards are now heading to the Brooklyn Public Library. The rollout is to celebrate 30 years of the rapper's debut album, Reasonable Doubt. The cards will be available starting Thursday across libraries in Brooklyn. On today's What's What podcast, WFUV's Alexandra Pfau talks with a Gen Z puppeteer. Check out the What's What podcast after 4 p.m. this afternoon at WFUVnews.org. I'm Lainey Nguyen, and that's your news in 90 seconds on FUV.
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It's Emma P here. It's Monday, June 22nd, officially summertime. Hope you all had a wonderful weekend. It's just gorgeous weather here in New York for Saturday and yesterday, the solstice and Father's Day. Happy Father's Day, belated to all. I've got a great show for you this evening. Feist coming up right now, getting to New Revivalists. They've got an album coming to us next month, July 24th, called Get It Honest. From it, this song is Heart Stop.

0: One, two, three, four from Feist, 90.7 WFUV, plus that new one, Heart Stop, from the Revivalists, who you can see at MSG August 9th. Emma P hanging this Monday evening with Badly Drawn Boy and the Go-Go's coming up. 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
2: 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Be sure to follow the show to stay up to date on all the latest episodes and, of course, to find your next favorite artist. 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

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Also heard from Badly Drawn Boy. That song was Silent Sigh. Emma P bringing you the beat. You know, if you thought the excitement in New York City was wearing down at all, the Strokes say we've got something to bring it back up. They've got a new album coming out this Friday, June 26th, produced by Rick Rubin. It's called Reality Awaits. Here's a single from it called Going Shopping.

0: 10-story love song from the Stone Roses, WFUV.org, 90.7 FM. Elvis Costello to Allison, and Going Shopping, that new one from New York's own The Strokes. Emma P. telling you that FUV supports the 20th annual Pleasantville Music Festival on Saturday, July 11th on Parkway Field in Pleasantville. 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

You know him better as Sturgill Simpson, but you heard him there as Johnny Blue Skies in the Dark Clouds. That song, Situation, is from the album Mutiny After Midnight, came out back in March. It's Emma P on 90.7 WFUV. Blue skies and dark clouds, kind of the forecast for this first week of summer. But after the beautiful weekend we had, it's all right to endure a little bit of rain. We know the sun's coming back to us. Heard from Amy Winehouse in that set, Love is a Losing Game. Now here's Arcade Fire.

0: one called Beyond from Leon Bridges, WFUV 90.7. Tegan and Sarah with Back in Your Head and Wake Up from the Canadian group Arcade Fire. It's Emma P, more music on the way. 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

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You don't know me. This is Emma P. We may not know each other, but we get together Monday evenings and we listen to some music. We're doing that right now. Got a few hours left on the airwaves. And I've got something new for you from Lucy Dacus. Been loving the Memento Mori motif on this song, Planting Tomatoes.

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I bet you look good on the dance floor. 90.7 WFUV. And kind of funny, before that, played The Pit from Silver Sun Pickups. Maybe you, I bet you look good in the pit, on the dance floor, wherever you are, whatever kind of shows you go to. Emma P bringing you all kinds of stuff this Monday evening. Thanks for tuning in. I've got new music now from Chicago's Slow Pulp. They've got an album coming out September 18th, Melody. They'll be at Brooklyn Paramount November 13th. From that upcoming record, the single is Better Man.

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1: I watched this movie Selma, which is like a biopic about Martin Luther King Jr. And then from that, I watched a bunch of videos that were sharing some of his beliefs about loving your enemy, your neighbor. 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

WFUV 90.7 with Modest Mouse, Picking Dragon's Pockets. That one off their new album that just arrived June 5th, An Eraser and a Maze. Modest Mouse are coming to town. You can see them at the rooftop at Pier 17, October 8th. Emma P hanging out this Monday evening, Spunyu St. Vincent, Los Angeles. But here we are in New York or wherever you're listening from. You can stream us all over. Thanks for tuning in. I've got Thievery Corporation coming up. Right now, here's Harry Styles.

My heart is breaking, hands are shaking, bugs are crawling all over me. My heart is breaking, hands are shaking, bugs are crawling all over me. My heart is breaking, hands are shaking, bugs are crawling all over me. My head is aching, my hands are shaking, bugs are crawling all over me.

0: never forget years ago when they played Forest Hills Stadium, and you know, everyone was enjoying all of the show, but maybe some folks left to grab a drink, use the bathroom, and then they heard the start of that song, and it was just a pack of folks running to make it back to the stage. SOB, Nathaniel Rateliff and the Night Sweats, 90.7 WFUV. Also heard Thievery Corporation, Sweet Tides, and that was As It Was from Harry Styles. This is Emma P. telling you that FUV welcomes Phoebe Bridgers to Barclays Center September 25th and 26th for the Lost Tour. 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It's Phoebe Bridgers with Alex G. at Barclays Center September 25th and 26th with media support from FUV.
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